entdecke neue Musik. 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Sometimes I love you, sometimes I don't. Sometimes I swear I leave, you know I won't. Mr. C, sometimes I love you.

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Kinda shocking, they want a static with precision. I'm automatic, quarterback, I ain't talking second packet, pack it up on.

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0: 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Loving, I'm living, so we turn it up. Yeah, we turn it up.
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fade eventually. So if our time is running out, day after day, we'll make the mundane a masterpiece. Oh my, my, oh my, my love, I take one look at you, you're taking me.

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Entdecke neue Musik. Ab sofort in der Radio 7 Playlist. Sometimes I love you, sometimes I don't. 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